0: 4-3. Earlier, Brazil came from behind to beat Japan 2-1 thanks to Gabriel Martinelli's 95th minute goal.
1: The Prime Minister says the long-awaited defence investment plan will keep Britain safe and secure long into the future. It's due to be published today following delays over the row over overspending, which saw former Defence Secretary John Healey quit in protest. A National Maternity Commission is to be appointed after a review highlighted repeated failures in England's NHS care. Baroness Amos's findings call for urgent change to the way women and families are treated and how concerns are handled during pregnancy and labour. NHS England's head midwife Kate Brintworth says improvements aren't being made, but acknowledges further progress is needed.
2: We're building on the report's findings that we have. We are making sure we're implementing change already, and we are starting to see the changes that we are hoping for. The stillbirth rate is lower than it has been. We've seen the neonatal death rate come down.
1: The Prime Minister in waiting is pledging to give greater autonomy to leaders outside London. Andy Burnham says he'll lead a decade-long transformation, letting regions control essential utilities, transport and housing. Sport, and Novak Djokovic started his quest for a record 25th Grand Slam title with a hard-fought four-set victory against China's Wu Yibing on day one at Wimbledon. Serena Williams makes her return to the All England Club later. And finally, actress Dame Penelope Keith, best known for starring in The Good Life and To the Manor Born, has died. She was 86. That's the latest. I'm Chris Milligan.
3: Dalkeith, Eskbank, Gorebridge.
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2: From the Sky News Centre at 2, the Prime Minister says the long-awaited defence investment plan will keep Britain safe and secure long into the future. It's due to be published today following delays over a row on military spending, which saw former Defence Secretary John Healey quit in protest. He'd warned it would likely fall short of Britain's commitment to NATO. Mark Rutte is Secretary General of the Alliance.
3: The interesting thing about defence spending is it keeps the country safe. There is a fierce urgency of now when you look at the Russian build-up and what China is doing.
2: A national maternity commission is to be appointed after a review highlighted repeated failures in England's NHS care. Baroness Amos's findings call for urgent change to the way women and families are treated and how concerns are handled during pregnancy and labour. Three people have been injured in an explosion at a residential building in Monaco. Police say that two of them have suffered life-threatening injuries following the incident last night near the border with France. Asylum seekers will have to pay up to £10,000 towards the cost of their accommodation once they start earning. That's according to new plans announced by the Home Secretary. It was a first day to forget for 10 British players who crashed out at Wimbledon. Men's number one Cameron Norrie and Harriet Dart were among those to fall. Norrie says it'll take time to get over the disappointment.
4: It always stings to lose, especially Wimbledon, my favourite tournament in the world. A tournament I always play so well, and I play well today, but I think it just takes probably a week or so for this kind of loss to get over. There's no hiding from it.
2: Katie Bolter and Toby Samuel are among the Brits hoping to buck the trend today. Jack Draper was scheduled to play, but he's pulled out due to injury. And finally, in football, four-time winners Germany suffered a shock 4-3 defeat on penalties to be knocked out of the World Cup by Paraguay. Their last 32 tie finished 1-1 after extra time in Boston. Elsewhere, Brazil came from behind to win 2-1 against Japan. That's the latest. I'm Chris Milligan.

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2: From the Sky News Centre at 3, the Prime Minister says a long-awaited plan for future-proofing the armed forces will keep Britain safe and secure. The delayed defence investment plan is due to be published today after wrangles over spending. New Defence Secretary Dan Jarvis is understood to have secured an extra £1 billion, but it's still believed to be £14 billion short of what senior military figures say is required. General Sir John McCall's a former NATO commander.
3: We haven't been properly recruited within the armed forces since 2010. And so if the government is looking for money, they should not look within the people area. To do so would prejudice what is the most effective element of the armed forces, which is our people.
2: Asylum seekers will have to pay up to £10,000 towards the cost of their accommodation once they start earning. The Home Secretary says they must pay off the full amount before they can be eligible for settled status. Three people have been injured in an explosion at a residential building in Monaco. Police are looking for a man suspected of detonating the makeshift bomb yesterday evening. Resident doctors in England have voted to accept a deal which ends long-running strike action. They'll see an average pay rise of 6.6% by next April. To sport, an outgoing captain Ben Stokes says England's cricketers have the capability to achieve their potential. The all-rounder ended his international career with a 160-run defeat to New Zealand in the deciding test at Trent Bridge, losing the series 2-1. Stokes says the future is bright for this group of players.
4: There's a lot of time to go before, you know, obviously the big one, which is the Ashes in 2027, for things to be able to take place. But the people who are in that dressing room now, I've got absolute confidence as well that they'll be able to go on and do what needs to be done in terms of taking the team forward.
2: And finally, in tennis, Novak Djokovic started his quest for a record 25th Grand Slam title with a hard-fought four-set victory against China's Wu Yibing on day one at Wimbledon. Defending champion Jannik Sinner battled through a five-set epic against Miomir Kecmanovic. That's the latest. I'm Chris Milligan.
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3: You're both on the same road, same tarmac, same rules, just a different number of wheels. Motorbikes aren't in your way, they're on their way, just like you. 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Motorbike safety, it's on all of us. 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
2: From the Sky News Centre at 6. A long-awaited plan for defence spending will finally be published later, with Sir Keir Starmer insisting it'll keep the UK safe and secure. It was originally due last year, but has been delayed by rows over money. Former Defence Secretary John Healey quit, claiming the funding wasn't enough. Our security editor Deborah Haynes tells us what the plan includes.
3: The Navy has had to give up on plans for a future fleet of destroyers and will instead make do with budget warships and a suite of uncrewed vessels and drones. And there will also be investment in long-range missiles, which the UK lacks.
2: A national inquiry strongly criticised the NHS maternity system in England, saying it's not set up to deliver consistently safe, high-quality care. Baroness Amos, who chaired the review, found unacceptable discrimination. She's recommended 8 changes, including the appointment of a maternity commissioner. Health Secretary James Murray says ministers are committed to making changes.
4: Baroness Amos's report really lays bare the scale and depth of those failings. I'm determined that as a government we address those failings. The new maternity commissioner will help hold the system to account, help make sure that the voices of women are there in the heart of government when decisions are taken.
2: Police are hunting a man suspected of setting off makeshift bomb in Monaco. Last night's blast at a residential building in the principality left several people wounded, including 2 with life-threatening injuries. Asylum seekers are going to be told they'll have to pay up to £10,000 towards the cost of their accommodation. Home Secretary Shabna Mahmoud's setting out plans that'll see them repay money once they start earning. 2 major European nations have been knocked out of the World Cup on penalties. 4-time champions Germany were beaten by Paraguay before the Netherlands were eliminated by Morocco. And consumer group Which is warning of hidden fees and surcharges for hire cars. They surveyed over 3,000 customers, with 1 in 8 reporting they were charged more than expected. That's the latest from the Sky News Centre.
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1: Big band music has never really gone away, with things like Strictly Come Dancing keeping it alive, also pure jazz and movie and TV themes. 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I'm Graeme Rigby. 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
2: From the Sky News Centre at 7. A much-delayed government plan to boost defence spending is finally being published later. It'll include £5 billion to be spent on air, sea and land drones over the next 4 years. Former Defence Secretary John Healey resigned over rows about the funding. Critics say it's too little too late. Mark Root is Secretary General of the Alliance.
3: The interesting thing about defence spending is it keeps the country safe. There is a fierce urgency of now when you look at the Russian build-up and what China is doing.
2: Germany and Netherlands have both crashed out of the World Cup. Joe Rawson reports from the US after a dramatic night for European sides.
4: The major shock of the tournament so far as Germany go out of a World Cup on penalties for the first time in history. Paraguay advanced 4-3 on pens. Germany boss Julian Nagelsmann left questioning his future.
5: Probably we need to do a big change, we will see.
4: An emotional Cody Gakpo got a goal for the Netherlands days after the death of his unborn son, but they lost 3-2 to Morocco on penalties. A 95th minute goal from Gabriel Martinelli saw Brazil advance 2-1 past Japan.
2: Bereaved families have hit out at the findings of a new report into maternity failings in England and renewed their call for a public inquiry. Baroness Amos's review found repeated failures, but campaign groups don't support her call for a maternity commissioner. Resident doctors in England will no longer go on strike. Members of the British Medical Association have voted to accept a fresh government offer on pay and conditions. It includes an average 6.6% wage uplift by next April and extra speciality training places. A makeshift bomb exploded at a residential building in Morocco, seriously injuring three people. Authorities say the suspect behind the attack has fled to France. And more than 10,000 drivers in Britain were caught using unroadworthy vehicles last year. The RAC, which obtained the figures, says there are far too many cars that are unfit for the roads. Penalty points were handed out for issues like defective brakes and tyres. That's the latest. I'm AJ.
6: Alan Thompson
1: 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Weather.
7: It'll be quite cloudy this morning, with some rain, the variable amounts of cloud and sunny spells in the afternoon, along with scattered, slow-moving showers, occasionally heavy and thundery. The maximum temperature around 17 degrees Celsius, and sunset this evening at 1 minute past 10.

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1: No problems in the Midlothian roads or South Edinburgh. There's still roadworks going on between Edelson and Leatherfoot on the A68, which might cause short delays there too. The trains on the Borders Railway are running on time.
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1: It's 7 minutes past seven. And these are the Rolling Stones.

Looking at my Action for Happiness calendar for today, Tuesday the 30th of June, the last day of June. And it says, make a list of the joys in your life and keep adding to it.

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1: There are two types of drive you can have on the motorway. One that feels like this. Or one that feels... like this. The difference is just a few little changes. Like giving more space to the car in front. Or not hogging the middle lane. Because being a little more considerate on the road actually reduces congestion and collisions. Which transforms everyone's journey. So we all feel a little less... and a lot more... National Highways.
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Yes, as it's Tuesday, Moira is along with my breakfast at around 20 minutes past 8. Lynn has got all the latest Midlothian Council news at 8:30. And the rewind is at 9:30 if you can try and guess the year without cheating.

Well, did you watch the football last night? Any of the games? Great to see Brazil winning. I would like them to go far. Although Japan are good. Big shocks though. Germany and Holland out. Both of them beaten on penalties. So it's Morocco and Paraguay who go through.

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2: 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You can meet or make friends and share a blether. 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Another event that's worthwhile going along to if you've got a bit of spare time on Thursday. 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
2: It's 27 minutes to 8 o'clock. Took a bit of time to work that one out. I've told you before, I don't like doing 2 hours. I should just have said 7:33.

0: Yeah, Duran Duran and Nile Rodgers, my daughter informed me yesterday that she's going to see Duran Duran. I think it might be in October, but don't quote me on that one. Don't know if Nile Rodgers will be there. That would be really good, wouldn't it?
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0: Sherfall, the only road that's causing a problem coming into there is from the A7. It's busy from Melville Dykes Road all the way up to Sherfall on the A7 this morning. From just past Straighton along to Lothianburn, traffic is slowing down there a bit on the bypass. Elsewhere on the bypass, it's all right, and there's a little bit of congestion at Seafield Moor Road as it goes on to the A7 or two. The lights up there in the borders, still slight delays between Leaderfoot and Eddleston on the A68 as there are ongoing roadworks. The trains on the borders railway are running on time.
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Nearly started the wrong record there. Wouldn't be the first time, you'll say. Never at my best on a Tuesday or a Monday.

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Couple from the Proclaimers there, from the best of the Proclaimers album of 2002, we had Let's Get Married, and that is Make My Heart Fly. Speaking of making my heart fly, Moira is along with my breakfast at 8:20.

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Or you can post me a letter. Maybe not.

As I said earlier, Moira is along at 20 past 8 with my breakfast. I can smell it cooking already. Smoke alarm's not gone off yet. Lynn's along with Midlothian Council News at 8:30 and the rewind is at 9:30. Heading up now to the

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2: From the Sky News Centre at 8. A long-awaited plan for defence investment is due to be released today. It includes £50 million for the Army, going towards drones and the development of uncrewed vehicles. Rows over funding had led to the resignation of former Defence Secretary John Healey, General Sir John McCulls, a former NATO commander.
3: We haven't been properly recruited within the armed forces since 2010. And so if the government is looking for money, they should not look within the people area. To do so would prejudice what is the most effective element of the armed forces, which is our people.
2: To sport, and four-time winners Germany have suffered a World Cup penalty shootout defeat for the first time. They were shocked by Paraguay. They lost 3-2 on spot kicks after the last 32 tie ended 1-1 in Boston. The result has left manager Julian Nagelsmann questioning his own future.
4: Probably we need to do a big change. We will see. It's not only my decision, it's a decision of my chiefs, and also we have a lot of talented players, young talented players. If you do big changes, it took time.
2: Meanwhile, Morocco beat Netherlands 3-2 on penalties. There are plans to appoint a national maternity commissioner following an inquiry into the sector. Baroness Amos's review of NHS services highlights issues such as women not being listened to. Her report also recommends a new national standard for triage. Murderers who kill their partner or ex-partner at home could face an extra 10 years in prison. The Ministry of Justice is looking to strengthen sentencing in an attempt to tackle violence against women and girls. Asylum seekers will have to pay up to £10,000 towards the cost of their accommodation once they start earning. That's according to new plans announced by the Home Secretary. Shabana Mahmood says they must pay off the full amount before they can be eligible for settled status. And shop price inflation held steady at 1.2% in June. Slower food prices helped offset increases in non-food goods. That's the latest. I'm
0: Alan Thompson
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5: It will be quite cloudy this morning with some rain. Variable amounts of cloud and sunny spells will be in the afternoon, along with scattered slow-moving showers, occasionally heavy and thundery. The maximum temperature today around 17 degrees Celsius, and sunset this evening at 1 minute past 10. And welcome back to Tuesday Breakfast. Don't know why I had the sunshine jingle on for the weather. It's going to rain, I think. Just to cheer you up.
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1: No real problems on the roads this morning. A slight delay going into Sheriff Hall on the A720 from the Gilmerton off-ramp, but that normally clears fairly quickly, and there are roadworks in the border on the A68 between Edelston and Goodenfoot causing slight delays there. The trains on the Borders Railway are running on time.
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1: 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I just love it when the schools are off on holiday. The traffic reports are so much easier to do. Have longer holidays, that's what I say.

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1: You risk being seen as a drink driver. 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

0: And more is along with the breakfast.
1: Good morning to you, Alan.
0: And good morning, Moira.
1: And how are you today?
0: I'm very well today. It's a bit duller today, though. It's a bit duller.
1: So, breakfast here once again.
0: Great. What's been in the cauldron?
1: So, for your starters, we're going to have shredded wheat and milk.
0: I don't like shredded wheat, Moira. I don't like that.
1: Continental.
0: I told you before.
1: Breakfast consisting of cheese and ham.
0: I like that.
1: And boiled eggs.
0: Good boiled eggs. I hope they're not runny. You know what happens when they're runny.
1: And that will be followed by toast,
0: yep,
1: jam and marmalade.
0: Not both, Moira.
1: And butter.
0: Many times.
1: And of course, a mug.
0: You don't listen.
1: Of that famous tea.
0: You don't listen to a word, I say. Not marmalade and jam.
1: So sit back and enjoy.
0: The egg's down my front already.
1: I shall see you.
0: Told you, hard boiled. Hard boiled eggs.
1: Bye just now.
0: Bye, Moira. Thank you very much.
2: The boom-a-lack-a, zoom-a-lack-a, wee. But there isn't any roar when the clock strikes four. Everything stops for
0: yes, once again, thank you very much, Moira.

interesting fact coming up. I know how much you like them. And it must be true because it's on the internet. Relative to their bodies, Chihuahuas have the biggest brains in the dog world. It's obvious they do. Or they wouldn't know how to spell their names, would they? That wasn't all that funny, really. Midlothian Council News is after this.

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1: 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Or could your child build a den good enough to impress Grand Designs Kevin MacLeod? If the challenge is accepted, then Wednesday at Vograie is the place you need to be. You'd spend the afternoon constructing woodland dens, then reward yourselves with Kelly Kettle hot drinks and toasted marshmallows at chalk o'clock. Adventures and snacks, what more do you need? Now, it's a free event and it's suitable for children aged 6 and up. And obviously, the children must be accompanied by an adult. And it's on at Vograie House at Vograie Country Park. And that's EH23-4NU for anybody who doesn't know where Vograie is. Now, it's on between 1:30 and 3:30 on Wednesday. Now, booking is required. And all you do to secure a place is email events@vograie.midlothian.gov.uk, and events at Vograie is all the one word. Just a wee reminder also that there's a £3 car parking charge at Vograie, so even though event's free, just bear in mind that it's £3 to park your car. And again, everything that's on during the summer is at www.midlothian.gov.uk/holidayfun. Now, those pages also include lots of fantastic football camps. If you've got young players who want to develop confidence and skills and obviously, or just enjoy the game. Now, there's some great sessions to choose from and we're teaming up with professional coaches, including people from Hearts and Hibs, and various other football sessions depending on your ability and what you want to do. Now again, they're on the holiday pages at the council website at holiday-fun. Now this is in particular aimed at community groups and organisations. It's still linked to our holiday-fun programme because we've got funding available throughout the Summer of Sport programme, and this is to help local clubs and community organisations deliver more fun, inclusive and accessible activities. So if you work with young people aged 3 to 26 and you want to help them to get active, stay active and enjoy the benefits of sport and physical activity, you can apply for some funding for a specific project you want to offer. You need to apply though by the 5th of July, so the time is kind of running out. So you can find all the eligibility criteria and the application form again on the council website at www.midlothian.gov.uk/sport-grant. Today, Tuesday, is the last of our drop-ins where local people are invited to come along and tell us what matters most to you locally and what you think our focus should be to improve the lives of our communities. What you tell us will help shape the Single Midlothian Plan. Now, this is a document used by the council and our planning partners, including like the Third Sector, Health and Social Care Partnership, to prioritise resources. So if you want to come along to Mayfield and East Houses Development Trust, now that's at 14 to 15 Bogwood Road in Mayfield, it's EH22 5DG. The team, the Communities and Lifelong Learning team, will be there between 5:30 and 7:30 in the evening. We've also got an update for parents with school-aged children who may be eligible for a clothing grant to help pay for school uniforms. Applicants who were previously automatically renewed for the clothing grant but now receive universal credit need to submit a new application. Now, applications open on Monday the 6th of July, so that's next week. Guidance will be available on the council website at www.midlothian.gov.uk. If you just use the search bar to search for clothing grant, the correct page will come up. And a reminder that the grant is well worth applying for if you're eligible, because it's £120 for primary pupils per year and £150 for secondary pupils per year. And we all know how expensive sometimes, or how, you know, it adds up to buy uniforms, even though some of them are a bit more affordable now. But if you're talking shoes and coats and blazers and, you know, sports gear and things, it certainly adds up. This is Lynn Cochran for Midlothian Council on Black Diamond FM.
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0: Sorry for that slight gap there. The hamster stopped spinning on the wheel. And thanks to Chris McCrail, as always.
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And on this day, in 2009, U2 kicked off their 360 tour with the show in Barcelona, Spain. 109 shows later, the tour finished with $735 million in earnings, blowing away the $558 million record set by the Stones on their 2005-2007 tour.

And this day in 2007, REM played a 5-night series of shows at Dublin's Olympia Theatre. It was working rehearsals for their new album, Accelerate. Don't think this song was on it, but it's a good song.

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2: From the Sky News Centre at 9. A long-delayed plan for defence spending is due to be published today. It was originally due last year, but was delayed over financing disagreements. Former Defence Secretary John Healey quit in protest over it. Our security editor, Deborah Haynes, tells us what the plan includes.
3: The Navy has had to give up on plans for a future fleet of destroyers and will instead make do with budget warships and a suite of uncrewed vessels and drones. And there will also be investment in long-range missiles, which the UK lacks.
2: Four-time World Cup winners Germany have suffered a defeat to Paraguay, losing on penalties for the first time ever. They're not the only European heavyweights flying home. Netherlands lost a shootout with Morocco. Campaign groups have hit out at the findings and recommendations of a review into NHS maternity failings in England. The report, led by Baroness Amos, proposes the appointment of a national commissioner to drive change. However, the Maternity Safety Alliance, which speaks for bereaved families, is pushing for a public inquiry. Emily Barley is its co-founder.
4: I think we deserve the truth of why our babies have died. If this investigation and its recommendations are implemented, it's misdiagnosing the problem, it's not gripping the full range of issues. And my fear that actually this will make things worse.
2: Senior figures within the construction industry are warning of a systemic crisis. They estimate Britain's now facing a shortfall of around 6.5 million homes and warn thousands of smaller builders are ceasing to trade. Banks and building societies are joining with the government to try to reunite young people with £1.6 billion worth of forgotten child trust fund savings. The task force says there are more than 750,000 unclaimed accounts. They are said to hold £2,200 on average. And to sport, the seven-time champion Serena Williams makes her return to Wimbledon today. The 44-year-old takes on Australian Maya Joint in centre court in the first round of the women's singles.
0: Alan Thompson
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5: It'll be quite cloudy this morning with some rain. There'll be variable amounts of cloud and sunny spells in the afternoon, along with scattered slow-moving showers, occasionally heavy and thundery. The maximum temperature around 17 degrees Celsius and sunset this evening at 1 minute past 10.
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1: No problems in South Edinburgh or Midlothian on the roads, and still a bit of a delay on the A68 between Edelston and Leaderfoot due to ongoing roadworks. There seems to be getting a bit not quite so good news as it was earlier on, so it's going to take a few minutes to get through the roadworks. To the trains on the Borders Railway are running on time.
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Rewind coming up after the next tune. Another interesting fact here. The Doomsday Book of 1086 shows that more rents were paid in eels than anything else. And you can try that with Midlothian Council if you wish.

Stand by. It's time for the rewind. But what was the year? The rewind on 107.8 Black Diamond FM.

In this year, Rowan Atkinson launched the new Comic Relief charity appeal. And the Ford Escort was Britain's best-selling car for the sixth year running. Any idea what year it is?

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1: No real problems on the roads this morning. Still a little bit of a delay between Edelton and Leaderfoot on the A68 due to roadworks, but that is improving. Two trains in the Borders Railway are running on time.
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0: let you know.
1: In this year, the Bank of England £1 note ceased to be legal tender, and golfer Sandy Lyle became the first British winner of the US Masters.

television program is on the screen this year, the Teenage Mutant Hero Turtles. And this morning with Richard and Judy and loads of money, Harry.

And films to hit the big screen this year: Bill and Ted's Excellent Adventure, Buster, a different angle of the great Train Robbery, there's Phil Collins in that, and Rain Man with Dustin Hoffman.

And this was the year of the Piper Alpha disaster, when the Piper Alpha oil rig in the North Sea exploded and it resulted in the death of 167 workers. Ian Rush became the most expensive player to join a British club when he returned to Liverpool for £2.7 million after a year at Juventus in Italy. After this, I'm going to give you the answer to the year.

0: Well, have you guessed the year without Googling it and cheating? Just about to tell you. After 10 o'clock news, Jeff is along with Mid-Morning. I'm back next Monday morning. Bit duller today, so I'm not going to say enjoy the sun. Have a great day anyway, whatever you're doing. And thanks to Chris McCrail, by the way, for technical support this morning.
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2: From the Sky News Centre at 10. The Prime Minister is preparing to set out a much-delayed plan to increase defence spending, but critics say it's still too little too late. Among the expected announcements is £5 billion that'll fund unmanned air, sea and land drones. Former Defence Secretary John Healey quit in protest. He'd warned it would likely fall short of Britain's commitments to NATO. Mark Root is Secretary General of the Alliance.
3: The interesting thing about defence spending is it keeps the country safe. There is a fierce urgency of now when you look at the Russian build-up and what China is doing.
2: Families whose children were harmed or died due to NHS maternity failings have renewed their calls for a statutory public inquiry. It's after a review found services are not equipped to deliver consistently safe, high quality and compassionate care. Plans include the appointment of a national maternity commissioner. Baroness Amos says she hopes the recommendations put forward are implemented now.
4: I don't think that there is a need for a public inquiry, but that is not my decision. And I think it's also really important for me to say that I absolutely understand why families are asking for one.
2: Murderers who kill their partners or ex-partner at home could face an extra 10 years in prison. The Ministry of Justice is looking to strengthen sentencing to tackle violence against women and girls. Currently, most domestic murders result in more lenient punishments. Two European heavyweights are on their way home from the World Cup after penalty shootout defeats. Four-time champions Germany were knocked out by Paraguay before Morocco beat the Netherlands. Serena Williams admits she'll be jittery when she makes her wildcard singles comeback at Wimbledon today. The seven-time champion is playing in SW19 for the first time in 4 years at 44 years old. She takes on Australian Maya Joint on centre court this evening. And the competition regulators proposed forcing Apple and Google to ease their rules on App Store payments. Developers are currently forced to use the tech giant's own payment platforms. That's the latest. I'm AJ Walsh.
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6: Good Lord, it's Tuesday already. It's the 30th day of June. It's the last day of June. Day 181, 123 days until Halloween, 153 days until St. Andrew's Day. And the sun, well, that'll set tonight at 10 o'clock.

many, many songs written about Tuesday. There's a Ruby Tuesday, Everything's Tuesday, and what's the day after tomorrow, which is Thursday. But it's not Tuesday. Listen, this is Prefab Strout and King of Rock and Roll.

Albuquerque, as I used to call it when I was a little lad. And I was politely informed it wasn't Albuquerque, it was Albuquerque. And I said, well, why is it written Albuquerque? That conversation kind of very, very quickly just stopped. This is Joss Stone with Super Duper Love.

Wish I could play the piano. I used to be able to play piano when I was much littler, a lot littler. Right, this day in 1857, here's a tale for you, marked the beginning of the trial of Madeline Smith for murder. The daughter of a Glasgow architect, James Smith, this most eligible of society ladies, was accused in 1857 of murdering her alleged former lover, Émile L'Angelier. Among the evidence were some explicit love letters. The resulting scandal turned public opinion against her. Learning of her engagement to the wealthy William Minnich, L'Angelier had threatened to give the love letters to her father, superficially providing her with a strong motive. However, the actual evidence against her was weak, and after a famously skilled defence by the Dean of Faculty, John Ingalls, a verdict of not proven was returned. Subsequent research suggested that L'Angelier, a known arsenic eater, may have been the victim of his own vengeful plot to frame Madeline for his attempted murder. She moved to London, where she became a popular figure, marrying artist and publisher George Wardle. After this marriage failed, she moved to New York, married again in her 70s, and lived to the ripe old age of 93. What about that?

The wonderful Kasabian and Goodbye Kiss. I have Nothing to Lose next by the Rooks, and then after that we'll have Frightened Rabbit and Swim Till You Can't See Land.

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2: Here's Alex, turning at a junction. Alex cooks a mean Jalfrezi. And here's Sue, waiting to cross the road off to get a takeaway.
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bunch of lovely guys called Fight and Rabbit all the way from Selkirk. 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

Big Hard Duran Duran featuring the talents of Nile Rodgers. Next up is Soft Cell with Tainted Love. I must go and hook out the original Gloria Jones for all you Northern lovers. And I know, well, I know, do I prefer one against the other? Probably not, because it's just keeping the faith, if you know.

How many of you have put talcum powder down on your kitchen floor? You were dancing along with that. Or if you've got laminate, yeah, you can do it in the living room. You just clear the tables just a little bit. And, well, am I right in saying there was a guy, one of the dance floors, who forbade Northern Soul dancing because you couldn't get as many people on the dance floor. I love watching them doing. I've never been able to do the stuff that some of the guys do, but I know a few guys that have, especially the women. Yeah, I think her name was Frances, and she was just absolutely fab. Sadly, no longer with us. Black Diamond FM, this is Cyndi Lauper.

That song was also recorded by Roy Orbison, which is, it's just a wonderful version. It's a great song. It's a great song. Listen, let me tell you about Black Diamond FM's very, very first car boot sale. It's happening on the 26th of July at the New Battle Community Learning Centre. It's at 67 Gardner Place in Newton Grange. 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We are offering you spaces there for £10 per car, and if you want to come along and buy something, there's loads of new stuff. 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Matthew will sort you out with what you need to do. There's a fun day also at the Mining Museum. It's not until the 8th of August, between 11 and 4. You can finish up the school holidays with an ever-popular family fun day. Meet Newton as mascot. Enjoy pony rides, bouncy castles, magic and a puppet show. Yeah, giant games, mini zoo, crafts. There's just a load of stuff, including, most importantly, the face painting. Victorian dress up and more. It's a fantastic day out for the whole family. Get yourselves along there at the National Mining Museum. Check out their website, National Mining Museum, all one word, .com. Look for the posters, scan the QR code if you can. Where are we? Right, let's get on back to where we were. And this should be Dusty Springfield.

There was a lot to be said about Dusty Springfield being a soul diva. She certainly was. And from one real soul diva to another, this is Aretha Franklin.

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Alive and kicking from Simple Minds. Absolutely brilliant. It was Phil Spector that turned around and called Bruce Springsteen Bruce Springstreet. And I sat and thought about what he meant by that. And to be honest, I have to agree.

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2: From the Sky News Centre at 11. The Chancellor says a new plan for defence spending will see an extra £15 billion going into the armed forces. Rachel Reeves says it's been funded by reprioritising money across government. The much-delayed agreements being published today, including a £5 billion investment in drones. Sir Keir Starmer says the world's more volatile than it has been for decades.
3: We must stand more firmly on our own 2 feet. We must do what it takes to meet this new world head-on, to keep our country safe and seize the opportunities that come from investing in our sovereign strength.
2: Critics say the plan's too little too late. A national maternity commissioner is to be appointed in England after calls to drive change in the sector. Baroness Amos's review of NHS services highlights issues such as women not being listened to. Her report also recommends a new national standard for triage. Murderers who kill their partner or ex-partner at home could face an extra 10 years in prison. The Ministry of Justice is looking to strengthen sentencing to tackle violence against women and girls. Currently, most domestic murders result in more lenient punishments. Our correspondent Alex Rogers explains why.
4: The starting point for most domestic murders is 15 years, and that's because they take place in the home and because a weapon is already likely to be at the scene. But for other murders, where the weapon is taken to the scene with intent, the starting point is 25 years. So this is the government looking to close that 10-year gap.
2: Resident doctors in England will no longer go on strike. Members of the British Medical Association have voted to accept a fresh government offer on pay and conditions. The Health Secretary says settling the dispute will cost £200 million. An explosion has seriously injured 3 people at a residential building in Monaco. Officers are looking for a man suspected of detonating the makeshift bomb. And 7-time champion Serena Williams makes her return to Wimbledon today. The 44-year-old takes on Australian Maya Joint on centre court in the first round of the women's singles.
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Huey Lewis in the news at Tibby Square. Eurythmics with There Must Be an Angel, and we'll follow that with a chap called Miles Smith and Hold Me in the Dark.

Miles Smith and Hold Me in the Dark. A couple of things I've got for you. This day in 1936, the publication of Margaret Mitchell's blockbuster novel, Gone with the Wind. And in 1937, the world's first emergency call service was launched in London using the number 999. Meanwhile, a certain Ronald Reagan signed a 7-year contract with Warner Brothers for $200 a week. Lucky man. Good job if you can get it.

El Ferrari, or Brian Ferry, as he was sometimes known as, and along with the Roxy Music and Angel Eyes. I've got Don't Play the Victim by Crawford Mac, and I saw the name and I think, I'm sure there was a country singer called Crawford Mac, but a way, way back in the day. I'll tell you what, we'll do that, then we'll come back with Sandy Tom, and she'll tell you that there's only one Saturday night in every week, unfortunately.

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Bob Marley and Three Little Buddies. Everybody likes a wee bit of reggae in the morning because it keeps you happy. Boston from Still a Lefty. We'll play that and we'll follow it with a bit of a belter from the Electric Light Orchestra.

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Love Yellow. It's absolutely fantastic. At this day, 1954, was I around in 1950? I'm not telling you. Millions of people witnessed the total eclipse of the sun as the moon cast its shadow from America through Europe and onto Asia. For people in Britain, it was the first time they could see this natural phenomenon since 1927. From Greenwich to Glasgow, thousands of sky watchers using smoker glass or overexposed film could see at least 75% of the sun obscured. But the view from the most northerly isle of Britain, the Shetland Isle of Unst, was the only point of totality in the UK. Was largely obscured by cloud and drizzle. When the sun was totally eclipsed by the moon, the skies turned dark for a few seconds, the temperature drops, and the birds flew back to their nest. There wasn't another total eclipse visible from Britain until August 1999. Now, the next total eclipse visible in the UK will be on the 23rd of September 2090, and will follow a track similar to that of the 11th of August 1999, but shifted slightly further north and occurring very near sunset. Maximum duration in Cornwall will be 2 minutes and 10 seconds. Same day and month as the eclipse. Ready for this? 23rd of September 1699. What is going on, I ask myself.

Lila. The first time I said that, I actually I said Lilo, and somebody turned and said, "No, it's not a blow up sun bed. It's a girl." And I went, "Oh, okay." Stronger. What Doesn't Kill You? Kelly Clarkson is next, and we will follow that one with Justin Timberlake. Which one? You're just going to have to wait to find out.

Yeah, I've got this feeling in my body. Every day I get that little bit older, and you get the wee bit pains, get a wee bit of stuck. Now, well, it's just old age, I've been told. Niall or Neil Horan with Little More Time. And then I'm going to follow that one with Travis and Closer. How close?

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1967, that's the Monkees, and I'm a believer. Pharrell Williams with Happy plays next. And it'll be Kalani with Shoulda Never, whatever the heck that means.

Kalani, along with Usher and Shoulda Never. Now, if you were round and about on Saturday at 1 o'clock in the morning, something quite momentous in radio terms, well, to this, people who are really into radio. Radio 4 Longwave shut down for the very, very last time on Longwave on Saturday. Basically, it's to do with cost and all the rest of it and so on and so forth. There are now no Longwave radio stations that serve the UK. But this next one, the next song, if you remember, I don't know if you could turn your mind back to the very early 90s when an Irish radio station called Atlantic 252 took to the air and could be heard over most of Western Europe. This is one of the songs that, I, for the life of me, never seemed to be off the blue.

to admit, it sounded really, really good on Long Wave Radio. Right on Time from Black Box. Right up next is Sweet Temptation from a band called Copper Lungs. And then after the break, we'll come back with Lewis Capaldi.

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5: I feel by the wayside like everyone else. I hate you, I hate you, I hate you, but I was just kidding myself. Our every moment.

He's very, very good. Very talented, Lewis Capaldi, before you go. One of those songs when, at the time when, for some reason or other, homelessness seemed to be really, really bad in the UK, and there was a lot of people protesting about it and writing songs like this one from Phil Collins.

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Pete Burns, along with his motley crew. They called themselves Dead or Alive. I'm not quite sure which was which. But Sierra Spiral has a Material Lover, and then after that one, we'll have that fabulous song from Frey, How to Save a Life.

You're done. Thank you. Stop banging on the doors. Trying to make it sound like a drum. Yes, I'll have none of that in here. Thank you. Free. And How to Save a Life. I've got the Bee Gees coming up. And I'm going to follow them with Girls Aloud, especially for Alan.

Ooh, there you go, the girls are loud. And as I said, especially for Alan. Now, if you particularly want a song played in the next fortnight or so, the name is Jeff, G-E-O-F-F, jeff.ruderham@blackdiamondfm.com. 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And if you want to see what we actually look like, trust me, it's not for the faint-hearted. You'll find pictures of myself, young Chris McCrell, the very old Alan Stewart, and Matthew Ronaldson in his infinite glory. There's a whole host of others, a whole pile of us in there. And we've all got little stories. Some of them are stories. Sorry. But no, I don't mean that. I don't mean that. A wonderful bunch of guys. That's what it's got written in the back of this tenor. Right, we've got Keith Urban and Michael McDonald. They play next, followed by the Travelling Wilburys at the end of the line. And when I was doing a lot of the stuff to do with the Borders Railway, I got a lot of requests for that. You know, end of the line, yeah, Tweedbank. Never mind. It's on its way. It's on its way. That's all I can tell you, because I don't know myself, to be perfectly honest. This is Michael McDonald. Thank you.

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Travelling Wilburys and the end of the line, end of the programme, I'm afraid. Thank you very much indeed for your company today. It has been a Samandi production from Black Diamond FM and, of course, TD1 Radio. Your producer was Sharon Hull. I will speak to you again tomorrow. Don't forget the Motown Hour from 10 o'clock through until 11, and the mid-morning continues from there on in. Have yourselves a wonderful day, and just be very, very kind to each other. Hello.

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'Cause everybody hates a tourist, especially one who thinks it's all such a laugh. 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
2: It was just another day. A familiar drive through familiar country. But then, just around the corner, came the unexpected. 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And he was no longer driving at the right speed for the road. The scary thing is, he didn't even realize. 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Don't let your speed creep.
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2: 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This is What's New in Movies with myself, Owen Johnson, where I give you the lowdown on the latest movie releases. Apologies, I've been off the last couple of weeks, been off gallivanting. I'm actually going to be off the next couple of weeks coming as well, so I'm going to get as much movie madness and let you know about the latest cinema releases. I've got a couple of reviews coming up for you as well. Supergirl and the new Jackass, along with what you can look forward to watching on the big screen, wee screen, latest movie news, trailers and more top tunes for you as well over the next couple of hours. Kicking tonight's show off with a bit of Pitbull, Don't Stop the Party. And up next, I'm playing a new one from Teddy Swims, Mr. Know-It-All.

Teddy Swims there, who is just everywhere just now. He's headlining loads of festivals across the UK. He was at Isle of Wight, he's doing Lytham, he's doing Latitude, he's just getting about. He's also in Glasgow doing the summer sessions as well at the weekend. I think he was there on the Sunday. So great voice though, I have to say, and he is up and coming. So if you do get a chance to see him, you'll no doubt be thoroughly entertained. If you'd like to request any songs on this evening's show, you can do so by getting in contact with me. 0131 663 4488 is a number to call, or studio@blackdiamondfm.com if you want to drop me an email with any requests that you'd like to hear over the next couple of hours. I'm next one playing a new one from Holly Humberston, To Love Somebody, after which I'll be giving you the film review of the week.

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2: Holly Humberstone there, and To Love Somebody. Time's just coming up to 6:15. It's now time for the film review. The big one I watched this weekend was Supergirl. Kara Zor-El, aka Supergirl, joins forces with an unlikely companion on an interstellar journey of vengeance and justice when an unexpected adversary strikes too close to home. Now, Millie Alcock stars as Supergirl and was briefly spotted, kind of had a cameo role almost in the last Superman out last year. He also pops up in as well, again, kind of a similar thing, kind of cameo role, not playing too big a part. David Corenswet. You've also got Eve Ridley, Matthias Schoenaerts, and Jason Momoa as well in it. Is it any good though? That's where you want to go. I think people, I don't know if there is getting a little bit of superhero fatigue. The kind of style of it and stuff, it's followed films that have been much superior before, and it's not necessarily a bad film, I would say. I did enjoy it to a certain extent. It wasn't too long, clocks in at just a nice just under 2 hours and whatnot. Some of these things can go on too long. The action sequences are pretty good, and I really liked Millie as well as Supergirl. I like her kind of taking it. I like how she's kind of the polar opposite of kind of Superman. So Superman's full of hope and optimism and stuff, and she's kind of the opposite. She's a bit darker and kind of pessimistic and things like that. So she's really good. None of the other characters particularly get too much to kind of play with. The villains, pretty villainous, I have to say. He's quite a good villain, but you don't know too much about his backstory and stuff. It is kind of a kind of adventure kind of thing, and not too much time is spent with him. Jason Momoa was good as well as his kind of character Lobo. I don't know if he's kind of being set up for something further on in the kind of series and things like that, but he doesn't not given too much to do. Instead of kind of look cool, he's got a kind of cigar and a motorbike and things like that, so he looks cool, has a couple of good one-liners and stuff like that, but not given too much else. Again, the kind of relationship between the two female leads as well, kind of Eve Ridley plays Ruthie, and she's okay, don't get me wrong, but I didn't feel like there was enough heart and stuff in it. Story-wise, it was good. I quite liked the idea of Supergirl trying to steer this young girl away from revenge and things like that, but yeah, it was just fell a bit flat at times, and things that should have been emotional weren't, unfortunately. The pacing was maybe a little bit off as well. It was, it was kind of had flashbacks here and there and things like that, which were good. It gave a little bit more explanation and stuff. But there was a little bit too much exposition between the for the audience and things like that. Example, a moment where in the film character kind of has to almost explain the motivations of the villains and stuff like that. And it's just takes you out of it a little bit. But yeah, the kind of, the theme and the kind of the story were there. It just could have been delivered a bit better, unfortunately. It wasn't as good as it could have been, unfortunately. And it'll be interesting to see where these kind of characters end up and go moving on in this new kind of DC universe, if you will. But overall, I enjoyed it to an extent. Not a classic, particularly. But yeah, overall worth a watch, I would say, and for that reason I'll give it 3 or 5 stars for Supergirl. The other one I caught at the weekend was Jackass Best and Last, as it is the last film in the kind of franchise, I suppose. Follows a Jackass crew as they perform their final series of dangerous stunts and pranks, marking the end of the franchise. I felt a little bit of a cop-out because a lot of it is just kind of old footage from previous films or the TV series and things. You see a little bit of stuff that you maybe wouldn't have seen, some kind of clips that maybe weren't shown back in the day for various reasons for how stupid and stuff they were. But it was just there was a nostalgia about it, I would say. It was for kind of long time fans and whatnot. It does have that kind of cultural impact, you know, a good few decades. Obviously, the younger folk that maybe would have laughed at are a bit older now, and maybe aren't laughing at the stuff kind of now. I mean, these guys are in their 50s now and still doing rude and crude kind of stuff. Some of the ones that they do now are pretty gross out, I have to say. So if you are a bit queasy, then definitely give this one a miss. Although I would say you kind of know what you're getting it from. And now it is that kind of physical comedy, that kind of causing people pain and things like that. There is a couple of laugh out loud moments, I would say. It does have a little bit of heartfelt at the end. You know, Johnny Knoxville does get himself quite emotional. This does seem to be like the final one. Whether it is or not remains to be seen. Depends how much money, I suppose, this makes and things like that. But overall, it was, I don't know if it was quite worth the kind of cinema trip. Maybe it was better on a kind of streaming platform and whatnot. But it's just purely on the basis that it is kind of a clips from the kind of best bits from the kind of older, the other kind of films and whatnot. But nonetheless, it was a satisfying farewell, I would say. Whether it is a final goodbye is remains to be seen. But I would say better suited for kind of streaming than going out your way to see it in the cinema. And for that reason, I'm going to give it 2 out of 5 stars for Jackass Best and Last, which, as I say, you can catch in cinemas, but will no doubt be on some kind of streaming platform very, very soon. That's it for your films review. I also caught Toy Story 5, which I'm not going to give a massive review on. It was out kind of June when I was away and things like that. But of course, you know, I had to go and catch that for that nostalgic feeling. Very sweet story, I have to say. But I do. The original characters have kind of been sidelined. You know, your Mr. Potato Head and the pig and the dinosaur and all that. Even Buzz and Woody felt a little bit kind of sidelined in this quest, which was fine, because Jesse kind of takes the lead kind of in this time around. And I like the idea of technology coming into to take its place, and it is very, very clever in that respect, and it is very, very sweet. However, it just lacked the kind of laughs and whatnot that the previous ones have done. But overall, if you're a fan, then I do recommend it. And it also features this song from Taylor Swift, I Knew It, I Knew You.

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2: Florence and the Machine there and Spectrum, Say My Name. Time is 6.30. It's now time for what you look forward to watching on the big screen. So out tomorrow, of course, we're in the summer holidays now, so if the kids are already driving you mad, you can take them to the cinema to see the new Minions movies, and they'll drive you even more mad. Yes, these little blighters are still going. I don't know what number film this is. They've done numerous ones. This one's Minions and Monsters. Follows the Minions in 1920s Hollywood as they search for frightening creatures for their monster movie. Partner with a green creature and must save the planet after unleashing monsters. Of course they do. You have the voice talents of Christoph Waltz, Jesse Eisenberg, Alison Janney, Jeff Bridges, and George Lucas as well as himself. That should be fun.

That's out from tomorrow. On Friday, we've got The Invite, a new comedy drama. Joe and Angela's marriage is on thin ice when they invite their enigmatic upstairs neighbours for a dinner party. The night spirals into unexpected places. It's directed by and stars Olivia Wilde. Also has Seth Rogen, Penelope Cruz and Edward Norton as well in that. Out on the big screen next week, we have Moana. This is a live-action adaptation of the 2016 Disney animated film. And you've got Dwayne Johnson coming back as Maui. You've also got Catherine Lagara as Moana. Frankie Adams, Jermaine Clement as the Big Crab. And Rena Owen as well. Also out next week is Evil Dead Burn. After the loss of her husband, a woman seeks solace with her in-laws. As one by one they transform into deadites, she comes to discover that the vows she took in life survive even in death. Hunter Doohan stars along with Lucien Buchanan, Errol Shand and Tandy Wright as well in that. Also out on a few weeks' time, not long at all, the 17th of July, we've got The Odyssey. This is a new Christopher Nolan one, clocking in at just under 3 hours. And a very impressive cast, including Matt Damon, Anne Hathaway, Robert Pattinson, Tom Holland, Zendaya, Charlize Theron, just to name a few. There's loads of other familiar faces as well in that. After the Trojan War, Odysseus faces a dangerous voyage back to Ithaca, meeting creatures like the Cyclops, Sirens and Calypso along the way. Oh dear. Looks good. I'm a Christopher Nolan fan, so I'm looking forward to it, I have to say. And that's going to be on the big screen. Apparently all filmed a lot on IMAX, so that's probably going to be the screen you're going to want to watch it in. I'm just hoping it's good. And that's out on, as I say, in a few weeks' time, on the 17th of July. That's it for your big screen releases. Up next, I'm going to play the new one from Madonna featuring Sabrina Carpenter, Bring Your Love.

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2: Scissor Sisters here and Laura. It was Ariana Grande before them with her new single, Hate That I Made You Love Me. Time's just coming up to 7:15. It's now time for what you can afford to watch in on the wee screen then. So let's have a look then for you. So Netflix. So we have Enola Holmes 3. Few Netflix franchises have been consistently entertaining as Enola Holmes, and the third outing looks set to raise the stakes considerably. Millie Bobby Brown returns as a young detective whose plan to marry Lord Tewkesbury are interrupted when her brother Sherlock is kidnapped. Expect more mysteries, witty period adventure, and enough twists to keep even Sherlock guessing. Yes, Millie Bobby Brown is back along with Henry Cavill as Sherlock, Helena Bonham Carter, Himesh Patel and Adil Akhtar as well in that. That's on Netflix from tomorrow. You can watch that. We also have Little House on the Prairie coming from next week. Adapting a beloved classic is never easy, but Netflix is taking a fresh approach to the classic novels. This new version follows the Ingalls family's attempt to build a new life on the Kansas frontier while navigating tensions between settlers and the Osage Nation. Rich historical drama, family storytelling and sweeping frontier landscapes combine in what could become one of Netflix's most talked about prestige dramas of the summer. We've also got the new film The Hawk, a new comedy. Will Ferrell stars as Lonnie the Hawk Hawkins, once the biggest name in golf and now a former superstar desperately trying to rediscover his game. Whether you're a golf fan or not, the prospect of Ferrell bringing his trademark mix of confidence, vulnerability and complete chaos to the fairways is reason enough to tune in. That's from a couple of Thursdays, the 16th of July. You can watch that from on Netflix. Amazon Prime from tomorrow, you can watch season one of Elle. Follows Elle Woods in high school as we learn about the life experiences that shaped her into the iconic young woman we came to know and love in the first Legally Blonde film. We've also got Ride or Die on the 15th of July. Follows best friends Debbie and Judith, who thought they knew everything about each other, except Judith turns out to be an international assassin. When a mysterious figure emerges from Judith's past and the hit goes horribly wrong, both of their worlds are turned upside down as they're forced to go on the run together. It's a race against time and a road trip across Europe with law enforcement, highly trained assassins and some very dangerous criminals at their heels. Looks like it could be a lot of fun. That's got Octavia Spencer and Hannah Waddingham starring in that. On Apple TV then, what have we got? We have season 3 of Silo, which continues the saga of a dystopian society of 10,000 people living underground under mysterious circumstances, while revealing an origin story set centuries earlier. And that's got Rebecca Ferguson coming back, along with Jessica Henwick and Ashley Zuckerman as well in that. So you can watch that, or the beginning of that, from 3rd of July. So that's on Friday. On the 15th of July, so again a couple of weeks away, that's on the Wednesday, we've got Lucky, written by Jotun Tropper and Cassie Pappas, and based on the best-selling novel. Lucky centres on a young woman who left behind the life of crime she was raised in years ago, but now must embrace her darker criminal side one final time in a desperate attempt to escape her past. That's got Anna Taylor-Joy starring in that. Disney Plus then, what do we have? We have, not a lot I have to say, we've got X-Men 97 Season 2. The new season continues with the heroic mutant team of X-Men divided and thrown across different eras in time as they struggle to navigate their return home. Meanwhile, back in the 1990s, suspicious foes and new strains of mutant intolerance are on the rise in the wake of the X-Men's absence. Also at the end of the month we've got the new Devil Wears Prada 2 as well. You'll be able to watch that on Disney Plus from Wednesday the 29th of July, with Anne Hathaway of course and Meryl Streep coming back. And finally, Sky Movies then, over the next few weeks. This weekend we have the Grand Prix of Europe. Dreaming of racing glory, a young man disguises herself a young woman disguises herself as a racing idol to drive in the Grand Prix. And that's got Gemma Arterton and Hayley Atwell starring in that. I've also got The Mummy, Lee Cronin's The Mummy. When her daughter returns after 8 years, a family's joyful reunion turns into a living nightmare. And that's got Jack Rayner and Leia Costa. I've also got Begonia, a high-powered CEO is kidnapped by two men who are convinced that she's an alien intent on Earth's destruction. It's got Emma Stone and Jesse Plemons in that. Following week, we've got Wicked for Good. Elphaba and Glinda must come together to save Oz when an angry mob rise against a so-called Wicked Witch. That's got Cynthia Erivo and Ariana Grande in that. We've also got Redux. To avenge her daughter's death, Irene travels through parallel universes to kill her daughter's murderer again and again. That's got Michaela McManus and Jim Cunnings. We've also got Anemone. When two estranged brothers reunite, hidden secrets and long-buried resentments come to light. Daniel Day-Lewis and Sean Bean star in that. Next again weekend, 17th of July, we've got Anaconda. Two best friends head into the Amazon to film a remake of the 1997 classic Anaconda, only to come across a real one. That's got Jack Black and Paul Rudd. We've also got In Cold Light, starring Mika Monroe and Troy Kotsur. Fresh out of prison, a drug dealer fights to reclaim her empire as she faces her estranged father and a ruthless crime boss. And finally, on the 19th of July, the Sunday, we've got Night Patrol. An LAPD officer teams up with street gangs when he discovers the local police task force have a dark secret. And it's got Justin Long and Jermaine Fowler starring in that. That's it for your small screen releases over the next couple of weeks. That's simply the new one from Lewis Capaldi. Stay love.

New one from Alex Warren there. Passenger. And there's the Kings of Leon. Use somebody before him. Time is at 7 o'clock. If you've just tuned in, you're listening to Black Diamond FM's Watch Newton Movies, where I give you lowdown on latest movie releases. Still plenty more to come in the next hour. I've got what you can look forward to watching on DVD, the latest movie news, the latest movie trailers, and more top tunes for you as well, including this one from Duran Duran and Nile Rodgers, Free to Love.

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2: The team up you never thought you needed. Chaka Chan there and Snoop Dogg with Boogie in My Soul. And it was Team Impala, Dracula before them. Still got plenty of time to get in contact if you want to request any songs on this evening's show. 0131 663 4488 is a number to call, or studio at blackdiamondfm.com if you want to drop me an email. I've met some playing Luke Combs, Sleepless in a Hotel Room, after which I'll be telling you what you can afford to watch on DVD.

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2: Time's just coming up to 7:15. It's now time for what you can look forward to watching on DVD. So next Monday we have The Magic Faraway Tree. Based on the beloved Faraway Tree series of novels for children, the film follows Polly and Tim and their children, Beth, Joe and Fran, a modern family who find themselves forced to relocate to the remote English countryside. Soon after their arrival, with no Wi-Fi or electricity to charge their treasured electronic gadgets, the children must develop an interest in the great outdoors. Exploring the natural world around their home, the children discover a magical tree and its extraordinary and eccentric residents, including cherished characters Moonface, Silky, Dame Washalot and Saucepan Man. At the top of the tree, they are transported to spectacular and fantastical lands, and through the joys and challenges of their adventures, the family learn to reconnect and value each other for the first time in years. It's got Andrew Garfield, Claire Foy and Jessica Gunning starring in that. We also have They Will Kill You with Zazie Beetz. Yes, They Will Kill You unleashes a blood-soaked, high-octane horror action comedy in which a young woman must survive the night at the Virgil, a demonic cult's mysterious and twisted death trap of a lair, before becoming their next offering in a uniquely brazen battle of epic kills and wickedly dark humour. It also stars Tom Felton and Heather Graham as well in that. Bit of an odd one. It seems very similar to Ready or Not. It's got the same kind of vibe, and Ready or Not 2 was also around the same kind of time. So I've also got, what have we got? We've got The Kraken. At the bottom of Norway's deepest fjord, a giant mythical monster is hiding, ready to devour everything it can. When a small Norwegian village is hit by a series of mysterious occurrences, marine biologist Joanne Berge is sent to investigate. From strange natural pneumonia and an ominous sound from down below to a tragic unexplained accident, all clues point towards Norway's deepest fjord. As Joanne will soon discover, the ancient multi-armed monster Kraken has awakened, ready to crush everything that moves or make a sound. And that's got Invalid Holt Beyond, Jenny Evanson and Mikael Bratt-Silseth as well in that. We also have California Schemin, directed by and starring James McAvoy. Based on the outrageous true story, follows two Scottish lads who convince the music industry they are an established Californian hip-hop duo called Syllable and Brains. They bag a record deal and appear on MTV before their scam begins to unravel, testing their friendship to the limits. It's also got Lucy Halliday, Samuel Bottomley and Seamus MacLean Ross as well. We also have out the following week Lee Cronin's The Mummy. When Lee Cronin's The Mummy, the young daughter of a journalist disappears without a trace in the desert. 8 years later, the shattered family is stunned when the girl suddenly reappears, but what should have been a joyful reunion quickly spirals into a true nightmare. And that's got Jack Rayner, Leah Costa and Mae Calmaway. Also out on the 13th, we've got The Drama with Zendaya and Robert Pattinson. A happily engaged couple is put to the relationship is put to the test when an unexpected turn sends their wedding week off the rails. It's also got Alana Haim in that too. And the following week, on the 20th of July, we've got a good few. We've got the Super Mario Galaxy movie. Finds Mario and Luigi solving everyday problems in the Mushroom Kingdom with their let's-a-go attitude. They meet a new friend in Yoshi, try to reform a miniaturised Bowser and eagerly look forward to Peach's birthday party. A call for help, however, sends a crew across the galaxy to face new worlds, unexpected threats and iconic characters like Rosalina and Bowser Jr. That's got the voice talents of Chris Pratt, Charlie Day, Jack Black and Brie Larson as well. We also have Mortal Kombat 2 with Carl Urban. Champions unite with Johnny Cage in a brutal No Limits battle to stop Shao Kahn's reign before it destroys Earthrealm and its remaining defenders. It's also got Jessica Nakami and Josh Lawson as well in that. And finally, we also have Crime 101 with Chris Hemsworth. In the near future, a detective stands on trial accused of murdering his wife. No, that's not the synopsis, so I don't know why that's good. That's it. When an elusive jewel thief, eyes the score of a lifetime, his path crosses that of a delusioned insurance broker who's facing her own crosswords. Convinced he has found a pattern, a relentless detective is closing in, raising the stakes even higher. As the heist approaches, the line between hunter and hunted begins to blur, and all three are faced with life-defining choices. And the realisation that there can be no turning back. That's also got Barry Keoghan, Hal Berry and Mark Ruffalo as well in that. That's it for your DVD releases this week. Up next, I'm playing a new one from The Script, Man in the Arena. If I stay-

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2: Olivia Rodrigo and her new one, Stupid Song. Time is 7:30. It's now time for latest movie news. The Edinburgh International Film Festival will mark the 30th anniversary of Danny Boyle's Trainspotting, with a screening featuring live commentary from the cast and crew, followed by a club night with DJ sets from Irvin Welsh and Darren Immersion at Leith's historic Leith Theatre on the 14th of August. The event takes place during the Edinburgh International Film Festival's 79th edition, running from the 13th of August to the 19th. Trainspotting producer Andrew MacDonald called the homecoming a very special night, while the CEO and festival director Paul Ridd said the chance to finally honour the most iconic Scottish film ever made in the neighbourhood where it originated would make for a night for the ages. Following its premiere, the film will be re-released by Park Circus in UK and Ireland cinemas starting the 21st of August before rolling out internationally. Google has invested $75 million in A24 to develop AI-powered filmmaking tools. Google's roughly $75 million investment is tied to the partnership and is in line with Thrive Capital, invested during the studio's last funding round. The partnership will give A24 access to DeepMind's research and infrastructure, while DeepMind researchers will work with the studio to build out new workflows. The deal does not give Google access to A24's content library or its data.

The deal represents the latest marriage between Hollywood studio and AI in an era where companies have oscillated between partnerships and lawsuits. Disney's short-lived deal with OpenAI to license its suite of characters came as it sued AI companies like Minimax and Midjourney for copyright infringement, while Lionsgate expanded its partnership with the AI firm Runaway AI to develop new intellectual property and produce AI-generated shows drawing from its existing franchises. Netflix also purchased Ben Affleck's AI startup Interpositive, aimed at building tools for filmmakers earlier this year. Rich Petit's highly anticipated Netflix-backed period tale Bad Bridgets has added a raft of high-profile cast members ahead of its shoot this July. Colin Farrell, Steve Coogan, Charlie Heaton, Domhnall Gleeson, Himesh Patel, Niamh Alger and Simone Kirby are joining previously announced leads Emilia Jones and Alison Olivier. Inspired by the book Bad Bridget, Crime, Mayhem and the Lives of Irish Immigrant Women by academics Elaine Farrell and Leanne McCormack, it follows a young Irish woman's adventures when she seeks a new life in New York. The logline reads, when a mysterious letter offering escape leads a young Irish woman to 19th century New York, she is pulled into the unruly world of the Bridgets, where mayhem follows in her wake. Bad Bridget is a term coined by Farrell and McCormack for the impoverished Irish girls and women who travelled to the US and Canada in search of a new life and often found themselves on the wrong side of the law as they struggled to survive. Pippi Tattoo won a BAFTA for the 2024 Breakout Kneecap is also producing under the film's banner his joint Belfast-based company. It will shoot on location in Northern Ireland and Ireland in mid-July this year. In other news, Avengers Doomsday and Shang-Chi and Legend of the Ten Rings star Samuel Liu is joining Alison Williams and Michelle Randolph in Xavier Jane's sci-fi thriller Homewrecker. Filming is confirmed to get underway in Paris, France on the 15th of this month following the Bastille Day national holiday. French actress Anis Pirello, who recently teamed with Jane's on Netflix shark hit Under Paris, has also joined the cast. The project, which the producers have likened in spirit to Paramount's sci-fi horror 10 Cloverfield Lane, heralds from producers Denise DeNova, who'd done Little Women, Margaret franchise that could done The Fan, and Oliver Sneak for DeNova Pictures. So, the synopsis for the original screenplay reads, during a heartbreaking domestic revelation, three star-crossed Americans are suddenly forced to work together to survive a terrifying, unexplained global event that threatens to destroy life as they know it. And finally, a lost 27-year-old demo recording that Chris Martin and Coldplay reportedly intended for a James Bond theme and later admitted it wasn't good enough is going up for auction. According to Lot Details of the Wax Poetics, a recording of The World Is Not Enough was written for but understood never to have been submitted for the 1999 Bond film of the same name, sung Pierce Brosnan, and is sung by Martin with an acoustic backing. Unheard and unreleased, it's being sold as a single recording on a cassette tape. Martin has previously claimed that Coldplay, self-described 007 fans, made a number of unsuccessful attempts at writing a theme for the spy franchise. We keep trying to write one for 20 years but never submitted them, Martin told NME in 2021. We have Bond themes for about 5 movies, but they're not very good, to be honest. That's a shame. Keep at it. The highest bid for The World Is Not Enough, a cassette, was £1,000. That was at the time of publication. That's it for your latest movie news. Up next is a bit of Bookcombe and Tears Won't Lie.

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2: New one from Dylan John Thomas there, Heaven Knows You're Lonely, and it was Cammy Barnes' Highland Runaway before him. Time has just hit 7:45 and it's now time for latest movie and TV trailers. Let's have a look then for you. So Practical Magic 2 is coming to cinemas in September. A multi-generational family of witches, cursed to be loveless for centuries, attempts to break the spell by confronting dark secrets and sacrificing for each other. Nicole Kidman and Sandra Bullock are back, and you've got Cassie Bradley, Lee Pace, Diane West, Stockard Channing and Maisie Williams as well in that. We also have The Debut, which is coming out in December time, so a bit of a wait for this one. Jesse Eisenberg directs, and you've got Julianne Moore, Paul Giamatti, Halle Berry and also Jesse Eisenberg as well starring. When an unassuming housewife is unexpectedly cast in a community theatre production, she loses herself in the role under the spell of a strong-willed director. Also, other trailers, we've got Your Mother, Your Mother, Your Mother. This is expected out in October time. Follows Latif, a devoutly religious hitman who embarks on a desperate journey across Houston to protect his children after his wife dies, confronting forces closing in and beliefs threatening to unravel. That's got John Cho, Marshalla Ali, Tiffany Boone and Giancarlo Esposito and James Dermott as well in that. Also, other trailers, we've got The Devil's Mouth, which is coming out at the end of this month on Amazon Prime. A group of college friends' Thailand adventure turns deadly when they become trapped in a submerged cave with a dangerous predator. As oxygen runs low, past conflicts emerge in their desperate fight for survival. That's got Catherine Newton, Lana Condor and Tommy Rose in that. Sense and Sensibility is another trailer. This is coming out in October time. From Focus Features and Working Title comes an irresistible new take on Jane Austen's iconic Sense and Sensibility. A charming, witty and deeply relatable story of love and sisterhood. And that's got Daisy Edgar-Jones, George Mackay, Esme Creed-Mills and Fiona Shaw as well in that. The Angry Birds Movie 3, yes, a third one, can you believe it? This is again out around December time. Join Red and Chuck for more fun, new fun and electrifying adventures. Voice-wise, you've got Jason Sudeikis back, you've also got Lily James, Danny McBride, Emma Myers and Kiki Palmer as well. Another kind of animated one, you've got Not Alone. This is coming out in April 2027, so a bit of a wait for this one. It's done by Illumination, so they've done the Despicable Me and Minions, etc. Follows a rocket mechanic and an astrobotanist preparing for a revolutionary rocket launch who develop romantic sparks, while three runaway aliens take refuge in his home, seeking the rocket as their escape. Voice talents, you've got Timothy Chalamet, Selena Gomez and Rob Brydon as well. We've also got Werewolf. This is coming out in December, Christmas, another horror one from Robert Edgar. So he done Nosferatu, was it Christmas there, the year before? A similar kind of thing, this time I believe it's looking into kind of werewolves. In medieval Britain, a mysterious creature stalks the foggy countryside, transforming local folklore into terrifying reality as villagers face an ancient supernatural threat. And that's got Aaron Taylor-Johnson, Ralph Ineson, Kate Dickey and William Defoe starring in that. And finally, we also have Ghosts, The Possession of Button House. This is based on the popular BBC comedy. And you've got Matthew Bainton starring along with Simon Farnaby, Martha Howe Douglas, Jim Hoick, Rufus Jones, all of the Charlotte Rich as well, all of them back from the TV show. So this is kind of a Halloween special which will be coming into cinemas on the 23rd of October roughly. That's it for your film and TV trailers for the week. Up next I'm playing a bit of Moby and Why Does My Heart Feel So Bad.

Newton Faulkner there, and She's Got the Time. And it was Moby, of course, Why Does My Heart Feel So Bad Before Him. That is it from the movies this week, and also for the next couple of weeks. But I will be back with you on the 21st of July for more What's On in the Movies. Stay tuned tonight as Diamond Folk, the repeat from Sunday night show, that'll be up at 10 o'clock with Brian Miller, and then it'll be music straight through to the breakfast show tomorrow morning. Good leave tonight with a bit of Alanis Morissette. Thank you. Thank you indeed, and have a good night.

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2: From the Sky News Centre at 9, road investments being cut to fund Britain's war readiness. An extra £15 billion in defence spending has been promised to future-proof the armed forces. It's at the expense of some energy projects being scrapped too, with government departments asked to reduce capital budgets to cover the increase. East Midlands Mayor Claire Ward says plans to axe two major road schemes there are unacceptable.
3: That does not seem fair to the East Midlands. My job is to stand up for my region, and I want to engage with government about what we could do to make a contribution, whether or not there is one scheme that would be better than another, for example.
2: It's emerged the ringleader of the Rochdale grooming gang can't be deported when he's released from prison this week. Dual national Shabir Ahmed can't be sent back to Pakistan because of provisions in the Immigration Act. It's understood a patient at the Queen Elizabeth University Hospital in Glasgow is being tested for a suspected case of Ebola. Officials say there are currently no confirmed cases in Scotland. They insist the risk to the general public remains low. One of Donald Trump's flagship immigration policies has been thrown out. The US Supreme Court struck down an executive order denying automatic citizenship to anyone born on American soil. In sport, tennis legend Serena Williams is back at Wimbledon for the first time after 4 years away. Live to Lewis Mason on centre court.
4: The return is not going to plan for the seven-time champion, who's a set down against Maya Joint, who's hitting the ball so cleanly, whereas Williams has been loose in a game full of errors. It's 5-all in the second set. Jan Chojnicki became the fourth Brit to progress, but 15 home players were beaten in round one. Katie Swan, she goes through though.
2: Coventry manager Frank Lampard has signed a new contract until 2029. The former England midfielder, who arrived in November 2024, has led the team to the championship title last season. That's the latest. I'm Laura Safe.
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2: If I'm going out on my new paddleboard, the last thing I'm taking is my phone, right? Buoyancy aid, fine. 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Why would I risk losing it in the... Coast Guard, help!
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2: From the Sky News Centre at 10, military chiefs say an extra £15 billion approved to future-proof the armed forces is woefully short of what's needed to keep Britain safe. Government departments will have to cut 1% from budgets to pay for the spending increase, while some road projects are being curtailed. Labour MP Tam Desi chairs the Commons Defence Committee.
3: We don't still have a clear pathway to reach 3% of GDP, which is crucial if we are to meet the agreed NATO target of 3.5% by 2035. And also, a lot of the investment seems to be backloaded beyond 2030.
2: Provisions in the Immigration Act mean the ringleader of the Rochdale grooming gang can't be deported when he's released from prison this week. That's despite dual national Shabir Ahmed being stripped of his British citizenship when he was convicted in 2012. Officials insist the risk to the public of getting Ebola is low. It's after a patient at a Glasgow hospital was tested for a suspected case of it. The Supreme Court's ruled against Donald Trump's executive order to limit birthright citizenship in the US. The president wanted to deny automatic citizenship to babies born to illegal and temporary migrants. In sport, Serena Williams' return to Wimbledon after 4 years hasn't gone to plan for her. Live now to Lewis Mason on centre court.
4: Williams showed the grit of a seven-time champion to fight back from a set down and save a match point, but she was eventually defeated in the decider by Maya Joint. Williams struggled with loose shots and laboured movement while Joint stayed composed throughout the match. Williams will be back for the doubles, though. She'll be teaming up with her sister Venus in the coming weeks at the All England Club.
2: Norway left it late to grab a 2-1 win over Ivory Coast to reach the round of 16 at the World Cup. France aimed to avoid an upset in the last 32 as they get underway against Sweden. That's the latest. I'm Laura Safe.
5: Hello and welcome to another edition of Diamond Folk with me, Brian Miller. 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We're going to start with a track from a duo called the Knackered Ramblers. I first met Laura Boozinger through my friends Davy and Mary Stewart in Kirkcaldy, and she's now teamed up with a well-known mandolin player from the bluegrass and old-timey world, Mike Compton. Laura herself plays the banjo and guitar, and they both sing. So I'm going to play a track called Dear Honey. After that, we'll follow that with a track from Chris Drever about Joan Eardley, which he called Catterline.

Chris Drever there with Cataline from his most recent album, Doing This For Love. Now, I've just been reading that Corinne Bulwart has issued material from the show that she did last year and this year called Windblown, with a book and a CD, so I'm looking forward to getting my hands on a copy of that. She's got Dave Milligan again playing piano for her. So we'll go back to the Still As You're Sleeping duo album with Corinne and Dave, and her gorgeous version of the Irish song Craigie Hill. Follow that with some fiddle music from Kristen Harvey when she was with a group called The Sana for a while, and this is a track called The Walk.

Kristen Harvey and the Sana there with The Walk. I don't know what a walk is, but presumably they do. I'm going to go back to something a bit nostalgic now. Many years ago, when I was with The Laggin in Glasgow, we were asked to perform some stuff for an album that came out called The Music of Scotland on the National Geographic label. And a manny with a portable recorder was going about Scotland recording all sorts of stuff. So The Laggin here is with Arthur Johnson, of course, as lead singer, with Lizzie Lindsay. And after that, a track from the same album, which represented Edinburgh City Police Pipe Band with a pipe band medley.

So that would have all been in the early 1970s. Great memories. Edel Fox is a very talented concertina player in Ireland, and she also works for and makes programmes for the Irish television and radio programmes and for the BBC and for Sky, etc. Here with her partner Neil Byrne, who's a fiddler. This is from their duet album, The Sunny Banks. And we've got some jigs, three jigs, Frank McCollum's The Woods of Kalrua and The Green Forest. We'll follow that with a track from Eliza Carthy with The Wayward Band. And she is threatening here to hug you like a mountain, which seems like a good idea.

Eliza Carthian Band there, and of course her dad is a famous performer. We'll get to him in a minute, but we'll have some reels first from Irish champion whistle player Mary Bergen from her album Fjordastein 2, which is Tin Whistle 2. Three reels, Michael Russell's reel, The Laurel Tree and The Woman of the House. Then Martin Carthy with Dave Swarbrick and the song written by Peggy Seeger and Ewan McCall to commemorate the 1959 Spring Hill mine disaster in Nova Scotia.

Yeah, mining was a dangerous industry. In 1959, when that one happened, we also had a mining disaster in Ochengeech. We'll play that track sometime. Martin Bennett now, from the album Glen Lyon, A Song Cycle, where he had his mum sing various songs, and he did his usual bucking about with them, with the electronics and the sound effects. Wonderful album. And I won't attempt the Gaelic name of this, but it is a shearing song. We'll follow that with another track from the Knackered Ramblers that we started with, and this is an instrumental called Gazebo on a Sunday Afternoon. I guess if you had two gazebos, you could try mating them.

Yeah, mining was a dangerous industry. In 1959, when that one happened, we also had a mining disaster in Ochengeech. We'll play that track sometime. Martin Bennett now from the album Glen Lyon, A Song Cycle, where he had his mum sing various songs, and he did his usual bucking about with them, with the electronics and the sound effects. Wonderful album. And I won't attempt the Gaelic name of this, but it is a shearing song. We'll follow that with another track from the Knackered Ramblers that we started with. And this is an instrumental called Gazebo on a Sunday afternoon. I guess if you had two gazebos, you could try mating them. Great stuff there from new duo, the Knackered Ramblers, and I hope we'll see them back in Scotland before too long. Oh, you've been listening to me, Brian Miller, with another edition of Diamond Folk, and I do hope you've been enjoying this week's selection and that you'll join me in the future for another. We're going to play out with a track from fado singer Marisa. This is Primavera, which means spring, of course, if you know your pizzas. And with that, I'll say goodbye, and please keep enjoying your music.

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But I wanna know for sure.

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But I wanna know for sure.

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